0: vest, the early polls are a good way for citizens to try to determine where they stand.
1: Of course, they can make their own decisions on how to vote, but polls provide a pretty good snapshot in time of how we think things are going and lacking on other ways to get into voters' minds collectively. We do our best to draw conclusions from those.
0: Morris says when looking at polls, people should know when it was taken, who paid for the poll, what questions were asked, and how many people took the poll. And in sports, the Prince George Cougars host the Swift Current Broncos tomorrow afternoon at 1. This is the Cougars' only game during Thanksgiving weekend, playing again Saturday, October 17th against the Rockets in Kelowna. And the Prince George Cougars teams are at the BCHL Showcase in Nisku, Alberta this weekend, taking on the Trail Smoke Eaters tomorrow night at 6 o'clock and the Salmon Arms Silverbacks Monday at noon. The UNC Timberwolves women's team fell to UBCO 3-2 yesterday, with the men's team taking a 4-0 victory over UCO. The Timberwolves will be playing Thompson Riverside and Kamloops in Canada West Soccer. Get daily and weekly news alerts directly to your inbox by signing up at MyJackoValleyNow.com.
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1: I'm Zach Barrowcliff. Major BC party leaders made promises around taxes this week as they passed the midway point of the provincial election campaign. Our provincial reporter, Emily Jovetsky, has details in her weekly election roundup.
2: BC NDP leader David Eby began the week with a proposal to raise rates on BC's highest tax brackets, saying the change would impact less than 4% of earners and would bring in an additional $1 billion in revenue. The BC Greens go further. Leader Emily Lowen pitched a wealth tax she says would raise more than $22 billion in the first year.
3: We are tackling households with a fortune of $50 million and up.
2: BC Conservative leader Morrison says his party would raise the amount of income workers can earn before paying provincial income tax to $32,000.
4: That puts $1,000 right back where it belongs, in your pocket, not in the government.
2: Morrison also faced some tough questions this week about a leaked letter to insurance executives and lawyers that promised to make changes to ICBC's no-fault insurance system to allow people to sue for damages. EB slammed the plan, saying it would cause rates to more than double.
5: And he is serving you up to the private interests of trial lawyers and private insurance companies.
2: Durkin says he supports a hybrid model for auto insurance. Emily Jovetsky, Distance News, Victoria.
1: Statistics Canada Business Jobs Report says that BC lost 20,200 jobs in September. Stat Canada says it marks the first monthly decrease for BC since March. BC's job losses include 16,700 full-time positions. Most of the losses are among the goods-producing sector, as BC shed 9,800 construction jobs and more than 8,000 manufacturing positions. The unemployment rate ticked down slightly to 6.4%. Overall, Canada lost 68,000 jobs in September. A recent Angus Reid Institute poll found the BC Conservatives 5 points ahead of the BC NDP. This comes weeks after David Eby called the snap election. UNBC political science lecturer Jason Moore says the early polls are a good way for citizens to try to determine where things stand.
6: Of course, they can make their own decisions how to vote, but polls provide a pretty good snapshot in time of how we think things are going, and lacking some other way to peer into voters' minds collectively, we do our best to draw conclusions from those.
1: Morris says when looking at polls, people should know when it was taken, who paid for the poll, what questions were asked, and how many people took the poll. In sports, the Princeton Cougars host the Swift Current Broncos tomorrow afternoon at 1. This is Cougars' only game during Thanksgiving weekend, playing again Saturday, October 17th against the Rockets in Kelowna. And the Prince George Bruce Kings are at the PCHL Showcase in Mississauga, Alberta this weekend, taking on Trail Smoke Eaters tomorrow night at 6 o'clock, and the Salmon on Silverbacks Monday at noon. The UNBC Timberwolves women's team fell to UBCO 3-2 yesterday, with the men's team taking a 4-0 victory over UBCO. The Timberwolves will be playing Thompson Rivers tonight in Kamloops, Canada West Soccer. Get daily and weekly news directly to your inbox by signing up at MindTheChemicalValleyNow.com.

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vinyls, tapes, to CDs, to MP3s, and back to the vinyls. 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
1: I'm Zach Belcliff. Major BBC party leaders laid out promises around taxes this week as they pass the midway point of the provincial election campaign. Our provincial reporter, Emily Jabeski, has the details on her weekly election roundup.
2: BC's NDP leader David Eby began leading the proposal to raise rates on BC's highest tax brackets, saying the changes would impact less than 4% of earners and would bring in an additional $1 billion in revenue. The BCC Green would go further. Leader Emily Lowen pitched a wealth tax she says would

0: raised more than $22 billion in the first year.
1: We are tackling PepsiCo with a fortune of $50 million.
0: BC Conservative leader Warren Dirksen said his party would raise the amount of income workers can earn before paying provincial income tax to $32,000.
2: That puts $1,000 right back where it belongs, in your pocket, not out of your government.
0: Dirksen also faced some tough questions this week about a leaked letter to insurance executives and lawyers that promised them to make changes to ICBC's no-fault insurance system to allow people to sue for damages. EB slammed the plan, saying it would cause rates to more than double.
3: And he is serving you up to the private interests of trial lawyers and private insurance companies.
0: Dirksen says he supports a hybrid model for auto insurance. Emily Lubezki, Vista News, Victoria.
4: Statistics Canada's latest job support says that BC lost 20,200 jobs in September. StatCan says it marks the first monthly decrease for BC since March. BC's job losses include 16,700 full-time positions. Most of the losses were among the goods-producing sector, as BC shed 9,800 construction jobs and more than 8,000 manufacturing positions. The unemployment rate ticked down slightly to 6.4%. Overall, Canada lost 68,000 jobs in September. A recent Angus Reid Institute poll found the BC Conservatives 5 points ahead of the BC NDP. This comes weeks after Premier DB called a snap election. UBC political science lecturer Jason Morris says the early polls are a good way for citizens to try to determine where things stand.
5: Of course, they can make their own decisions how to vote, but polls provide a pretty good snapshot in time of how we think things are going, and lacking some other way to peer into voters' collectively, we do our best to draw conclusions from those.
4: Morris says when looking at polls, people should know when it was taken, who paid for the poll, what questions were asked, and how many people took the poll. And in sports, the Prince George Cougars host the Swift Current Broncos tomorrow afternoon at 1. This is the Cougars' only game during Thanksgiving weekend, playing again Saturday, October 17, against the Rockets in Kelowna. And the Prince George Brewers came out at the BCHL Showcase to Alberta this weekend to take on the Trail Smoky Eaters tomorrow night at 6 o'clock and the Salmon Arms Silverbacks Monday at noon. The UNBC Wolves women's team fell to UCO 3-2 yesterday, with the men's team taking a 4-0 victory over UCO. The Timberwolves will be playing Thompson Rivers tonight in Kamloops and Canada West Soccer. Get daily weekly news alerts direct to your inbox by signing up at MindTheChacoValleyNow.com.
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0: It's not complicated.
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1: But don't worry, we're not going anywhere. Or we're actually not allowed to leave the country. Yeah, long story.

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1: I'm Zach Barrowclough. Major BC party leaders laid out promises around taxes this week as they passed the midway point of the provincial election campaign. Our provincial reporter Emily Jovesky has the details in her weekly election roundup.
2: BC NDP leader David Eby began the week with a proposal to raise rates on BC's highest tax brackets, saying the changes would impact less than 4% of earners and would bring in an additional $1 billion in revenue. The BC Greens would go further. Leader Emily Lowen pitched a wealth tax she says would raise more than $22 billion in the first year.
3: We are tackling households with a fortune of $50 million. And
2: BC Conservative leader Lorne Dirksen says his party would raise the amount of income workers can earn before paying provincial income tax to $32,000.
4: That puts $1,000 right back where it belongs, in your pocket, not in the government's.
2: Dirksen also faced some tough questions this week about a leaked letter to insurance executives and lawyers that promised to make changes to ICBC's no-fault insurance system to allow people to sue for damages. Eby slammed the plan, saying it would cause rates to more than double.
5: And he is serving you up to the private interests of trial lawyers and private insurance companies.
2: Dirksen says he supports a hybrid model for auto insurance. Emily Jovesky, Vista News, Victoria.
1: Statistics Canada's latest jobs report says BC lost 20,200 jobs in September. StatCan says it marks the first monthly decrease for BC since March. BC's job losses include 16,700 full-time positions. Most of the losses were among the goods-producing sector, as BC shed 9,800 construction jobs and more than 8,000 manufacturing positions. The unemployment rate ticked down slightly to 6.4%. Overall, Canada lost 68,000 jobs in September. A recent Angus Reid Institute poll found the BC Conservatives 5 points ahead of the BC NDP. This comes weeks after Premier David Eby called a snap election. UNBC political science lecturer Jason Morris says the early polls are a good way for citizens to try to determine where things stand.
6: Of course, they can make their own decisions how to vote, but polls provide a pretty good snapshot in time of how we think things are going, and lacking some other way to peer into voters' minds collectively, we do our best to draw conclusions from those.
1: Morris says when looking at polls, people should know when it was taken, who paid for the poll, what questions were asked, and how many people took the poll. And in sports, the Prince George Cougars host the Swift Current Broncos tomorrow afternoon at 1. This is the Cougars' only game during Thanksgiving weekend, playing again Saturday, October 17th against the Rockets in Kelowna. And the Prince George Spruce Kings are at the BCHL Showcase in Nisku, Alberta this weekend, taking on the Trail Smoke Eaters tomorrow night at 6 o'clock and the Salmon Arm Silverbacks Monday at noon. The UNBC Timberwolves women's team fell to UBCO 3-2 yesterday, with the men's team taking a 4-0 victory over UBCO. The Timberwolves will be playing Thompson Rivers tonight in Kamloops in Canada West Soccer. Get daily and weekly news alerts directly to your inbox by signing up at MineChacoValleyNow.com.
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Well, here's another one to add to that list. 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
1: I'm Darren Bain. Major BC party leaders laid out promises around taxes this week as they passed the midway point of the provincial election campaign. Our provincial reporter Emily Joveski has the details in her weekly election roundup.
2: BC NDP leader David Eby began the week with a proposal to raise rates on BC's highest tax brackets, saying the changes would impact less than 4% of earners and would bring in an additional $1 billion in revenue. The BC Greens would go further. Leader Emily Lowen pitched a wealth tax she says would raise more than $22 billion in the first year.
3: We are tackling households with a fortune of $50 million.
2: BC Conservative leader Lorne Dirksen says his party would raise the amount of income workers can earn before paying provincial income tax to $32,000.
4: That puts $1,000 right back where it belongs, in your pocket, not in the government's.
2: Dirksen also faced some tough questions this week about a leaked letter to insurance executives and lawyers that promised to make changes to ICBC's no-fault insurance system to allow people to sue for damages. Eby slammed the plan, saying it would cause rates to more than double.
5: And he is serving you up to the private interests of trial lawyers and private insurance companies.
2: Dirksen says he supports a hybrid model for auto insurance. Emily Joveski, Vista News, Victoria.
1: Tough times in the BC job market. The province lost 20,000 jobs last month, making close to one-third of the 68,000 jobs lost across the country. The hardest-hit sectors were construction, manufacturing, and healthcare, as well as social assistance. BC's jobless rate was down 0.1 percentage point at 6.4%. Both Prime Minister Mark Carney and Conservative leader Pierre Poilievre will be in Alberta in the days leading up to the October 19th referendum, the one on whether to have a second binding referendum on the idea of separation. Carney to be in the province this week, Poilievre to deliver a speech on Canadian unity, the title The Canadian Drift, Reclaiming Confidence, Abundance and Freedom for Alberta. It's set for the Canada Strong and Free Network Conference in Calgary on the 16th. The BC Highway Patrol is saying a recent enforcement blitz turned up an alarming increase in the number of people distracted driving and not wearing seatbelts. During the September campaign, police nabbed close to 1,600 people for using an electronic device at the wheel, more than double the number caught during the same time in 2025. The number of people not buckled up almost doubled as well, from 456 last September to 826 last month. I'm Darren Bain.
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1: David Eby called an election because he saw an opportunity for himself, but I see an opportunity for you. I'm Lauren Dirksen, leader of the Conservative Party of BC, and my commitment to you is that I will serve all British Columbians. 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These are serious times that require strong leadership. I'm ready to deliver real change to get BC back on track.
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1: I'm Darren Bain. Major BC party leaders laid out promises around taxes this week as they passed the midway point of the provincial election campaign. Our provincial reporter Emily Joveski has the details in her weekly election roundup.
2: BC NDP leader David Eby began the week with a proposal to raise rates on BC's highest tax brackets, saying the changes would impact less than 4% of earners and would bring in an additional $1 billion in revenue. The BC Greens would go further. Leader Emily Lowen pitched a wealth tax she says would raise more than $22 billion in the first year.
3: We are tackling households with a fortune of $50 million.
2: BC Conservative leader Lorne Dirksen says his party would raise the amount of income workers can earn before paying provincial income tax to $32,000.
4: That puts $1,000 right back where it belongs, in your pocket, not in the government's.
2: Dirksen also faced some tough questions this week about a leaked letter to insurance executives and lawyers that promised to make changes to ICBC's no-fault insurance system to allow people to sue for damages. Eby slammed the plan, saying it would cause rates to more than double.
5: And he is serving you up to the private interests of trial lawyers and private insurance companies.
2: Dirksen says he supports a hybrid model for auto insurance. Emily Joveski, Vista News, Victoria.
1: Tough times in the BC job market. The province lost 20,000 jobs last month, making close to one-third of the 68,000 jobs lost across the country. The hardest-hit sectors were construction, manufacturing, and healthcare, as well as social assistance. BC's jobless rate was down 0.1 percentage point at 6.4%. Both Prime Minister Mark Carney and Conservative leader Pierre Poilievre will be in Alberta in the days leading up to the October 19th referendum, the one on whether to have a second binding referendum on the idea of separation. Carney to be in the province this week, Poilievre to deliver a speech on Canadian unity, the title The Canadian Drift, Reclaiming Confidence, Abundance and Freedom for Alberta. It's set for the Canada Strong and Free Network Conference in Calgary on the 16th. The BC Highway Patrol is saying a recent enforcement blitz turned up an alarming increase in the number of people distracted driving and not wearing seatbelts. During the September campaign, police nabbed close to 1,600 people for using an electronic device at the wheel, more than double the number caught during the same time in 2025. The number of people not buckled up almost doubled as well, from 456 last September to 826 last month. I'm Darren Bain.
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0: 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Canada's own Finger 11 is bringing the rock to Prince George. 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
5: 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Here are the top five things to consider. 1. 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
1: I'm Darren Bain. Major BC party leaders laid out promises around taxes this week as they passed the midway point of the provincial election campaign. Our provincial reporter Emily Joveski has the details in her weekly election roundup.
2: BC NDP leader David Eby began the week with a proposal to raise rates on BC's highest tax brackets, saying the changes would impact less than 4% of earners and would bring in an additional $1 billion in revenue. The BC Greens would go further. Leader Emily Lowen pitched a wealth tax she says would raise more than $22 billion in the first year.
3: We are tackling households with a fortune of $50 million.
2: BC Conservative leader Lorne Dirksen says his party would raise the amount of income workers can earn before paying provincial income tax to $32,000.
4: That puts $1,000 right back where it belongs, in your pocket, not in the government's.
2: Dirksen also faced some tough questions this week about a leaked letter to insurance executives and lawyers that promised to make changes to ICBC's no-fault insurance system to allow people to sue for damages. Eby slammed the plan, saying it would cause rates to more than double.
5: And he is serving you up to the private interests of trial lawyers and private insurance companies.
2: Dirksen says he supports a hybrid model for auto insurance. Emily Joveski, Vista News, Victoria.
1: Tough times in the BC job market. The province lost 20,000 jobs last month, making close to one-third of the 68,000 jobs lost across the country. The hardest hit sectors were construction, manufacturing, and healthcare, as well as social assistance. BC's jobless rate was down 0.1 percentage point at 6.4%. Both Prime Minister Mark Carney and Conservative leader Pierre Poilievre will be in Alberta in the days leading up to the October 19th referendum, the one on whether to have a second binding referendum on the idea of separation. Carney to be in the province this week, Poilievre to deliver a speech on Canadian unity, the title The Canadian Drift, Reclaiming Confidence, Abundance and Freedom for Alberta. It's set for the Canada Strong and Free Network Conference in Calgary on the 16th. The BC Highway Patrol is saying a recent enforcement blitz turned up an alarming increase in the number of people distracted driving and not wearing seatbelts. During the September campaign, police nabbed close to 1,600 people for using an electronic device at the wheel, more than double the number caught during the same time in 2025. The number of people not buckled up almost doubled as well, from 456 last September to 826 last month. I'm Darren Bain.
0: Packing great rock into this hour tighter than those leather pants.
6: I'm almost there. Hang on a second.
0: The Goat.

0: It's a weekend again. Time to get caught up on chores. All the movies you missed, or just nurse that nagging headache from Friday night.
1: Oh, my head feels like a hurt factory.
0: We'll try not to be too loud. 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

0: the goat.
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2: Right.
0: I can tell when somebody gets it. Serious dude.
2: The world is crazy. We could use a dose of him on our side.
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3: I'm Darren Bain. Major BC party leaders laid out promises around taxes this week as they passed the midway point of the provincial election campaign. Our provincial reporter Emily Joveski has the details in her weekly election roundup.
4: BC NDP leader David Eby began the week with a proposal to raise rates on BC's highest tax brackets, saying the changes would impact less than 4% of earners and would bring in an additional $1 billion in revenue. The BC Greens would go further. Leader Emily Lowen pitched a wealth tax she says would raise more than $22 billion in the first year.
5: We are tackling households with a fortune of $50 million.
4: BC Conservative leader Lorne Dirksen says his party would raise the amount of income workers can earn before paying provincial income tax to $32,000.
6: That puts $1,000 right back where it belongs, in your pocket, not in the government's.
4: Dirksen also faced some tough questions this week about a leaked letter to insurance executives and lawyers that promised to make changes to ICBC's no-fault insurance system to allow people to sue for damages. Eby slammed the plan, saying it would cause rates to more than double.
7: And he is serving you up to the private interests of trial lawyers and private insurance companies.
4: Dirksen says he supports a hybrid model for auto insurance. Emily Joveski, Vista News, Victoria.
3: Tough times in the BC job market. The province lost 20,000 jobs last month, making close to one-third of the 68,000 jobs lost across the country. The hardest-hit sectors were construction, manufacturing, and healthcare, as well as social assistance.

something, yeah. But none of it'll last unless you take the reins, take them from the night, push the pawn right through the past. And this one's for the silence and the questions that it brings, and the smell of time and the reverence.

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4: I vote at my district electoral office.
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6: Turkey. Stuffing.
7: I like stuffing.
6: Potato.
7: Mashed potatoes. French fries come from potatoes.
6: Pumpkin pie.
7: For dessert, pumpkin pie.
6: Oh yeah. Time for the fat pants to come out of storage.
5: Happy Thanksgiving.
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0: 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I guess some things don't change. 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
1: Can you believe Evie? 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
1: I'm Darren Bain. Major BC party leaders laid out promises around taxes this week as they passed the midway point of the provincial election campaign. Our provincial reporter Emily Joveski has the details in her weekly election roundup.
2: BC NDP leader David Eby began the week with a proposal to raise rates on BC's highest tax brackets, saying the changes would impact less than 4% of earners and would bring in an additional $1 billion in revenue. The BC Greens would go further. Leader Emily Lowen pitched a wealth tax she says would raise more than $22 billion in the first year.
3: We are tackling households with a fortune of $50 million.
2: BC Conservative leader Lorne Dirksen says his party would raise the amount of income workers can earn before paying provincial income tax to $32,000.
4: That puts $1,000 right back where it belongs, in your pocket, not in the government's.
2: Dirksen also faced some tough questions this week about a leaked letter to insurance executives and lawyers that promised to make changes to ICBC's no-fault insurance system to allow people to sue for damages. Eby slammed the plan, saying it would cause rates to more than double.
5: And he is serving you up to the private interests of trial lawyers and private insurance companies.
2: Dirksen says he supports a hybrid model for auto insurance. Emily Joveski, Vista News, Victoria.
1: Tough times in the BC job market. The province lost 20,000 jobs last month, making close to one-third of the 68,000 jobs lost across the country. The hardest-hit sectors were construction, manufacturing, and healthcare, as well as social assistance. BC's jobless rate was down 0.1 percentage point at 6.4%. Both Prime Minister Mark Carney and Conservative leader Pierre Poilievre will be in Alberta in the days leading up to the October 19th referendum, the one on whether to have a second binding referendum on the idea of separation. Carney to be in the province this week, Poilievre to deliver a speech on Canadian unity, the title The Canadian Drift, Reclaiming Confidence, Abundance and Freedom for Alberta. It's set for the Canada Strong and Free Network conference in Calgary on the 16th. The BC Highway Patrol is saying a recent enforcement blitz turned up an alarming increase in the number of people distracted driving and not wearing seatbelts. During the September campaign, police nabbed close to 1,600 people for using an electronic device at the wheel, more than double the number caught during the same time in 2025. The number of people not buckled up almost doubled as well, from 456 last September to 826 last month. I'm Darren Bain.
0: From trails to the office, this

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1: David Eby called an election because he saw an opportunity for himself, but I see an opportunity for you. I'm Lauren Dirksen, leader of the Conservative Party of BC, and my commitment to you is that I will serve all British Columbians. I will get our economy moving, create good jobs, and get our costs down. These are serious times that require strong leadership. I'm ready to deliver real change to get BC back on track.
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1: But don't worry, we're not going anywhere. Or we're actually not allowed to leave the country. Yeah, long story.

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1: I'm Darren Bain. Major BC party leaders laid out promises around taxes this week as they passed the midway point of the provincial election campaign. Our provincial reporter Emily Joveski has the details in her weekly election roundup.
2: BC NDP leader David Eby began the week with a proposal to raise rates on BC's highest tax brackets, saying the changes would impact less than 4% of earners and would bring in an additional $1 billion in revenue. The BC Greens would go further. Leader Emily Lowen pitched a wealth tax she says would raise more than $22 billion in the first year.
3: We are tackling households with a fortune of $50 million.
2: BC Conservative leader Lorne Dirksen says his party would raise the amount of income workers can earn before paying provincial income tax to $32,000.
4: That puts $1,000 right back where it belongs, in your pocket, not in the government's.
2: Dirksen also faced some tough questions this week about a leaked letter to insurance executives and lawyers that promised to make changes to ICBC's no-fault insurance system to allow people to sue for damages. Eby slammed the plan, saying it would cause rates to more than double.
5: And he is serving you up to the private interests of trial lawyers and private insurance companies.
2: Dirksen says he supports a hybrid model for auto insurance. Emily Joveski, Vista News, Victoria.
1: Tough times in the BC job market. The province lost 20,000 jobs last month, making close to one-third of the 68,000 jobs lost across the country. The hardest-hit sectors were construction, manufacturing, and healthcare, as well as social assistance. BC's jobless rate was down 0.1 percentage point at 6.4%. Both Prime Minister Mark Carney and Conservative leader Pierre Poilievre will be in Alberta in the days leading up to the October 19th referendum, the one on whether to have a second binding referendum on the idea of separation. Carney to be in the province this week, Poilievre to deliver a speech on Canadian unity, the title The Canadian Drift, Reclaiming Confidence, Abundance and Freedom for Alberta. It's set for the Canada Strong and Free Network Conference in Calgary on the 16th. The BC Highway Patrol is saying a recent enforcement blitz turned up an alarming increase in the number of people distracted driving and not wearing seatbelts. During the September campaign, police nabbed close to 1,600 people for using an electronic device at the wheel, more than double the number caught during the same time in 2025. The number of people not buckled up almost doubled as well, from 456 last September to 826 last month. I'm Darren Bain.
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0: Goats.
1: Oh, hey, welcome back to the castle. 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Same giraffe.
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1: Rumors spreading around in that Texas town about the Shaq outside the game. 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

0: Warning. Excessive exposure to this show may result in spontaneous air guitar, head banging, and uncontrollable urges to sing into your hairbrush. You're welcome.
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Motley Crue and Home Sweet Home kicking off here and now this week. I am your host, Kent Shoemaker, and a nice, nice long weekend for us. Prince George, Caribou Chilcotin, over in Olds and the North Island. Thanksgiving. Hope you're all looking at full tables, full tummies, some good downtime, some good family time. Thanksgiving here and now.

0: And I had to start with Home Sweet Home, because that's where, you know, Thanksgiving always feels best, doesn't it? For Motley Crue, I'm not sure their fans feel the same way about turkey as we do.
1: Did I see raw meat being thrown?
2: That was great.
1: That's great.
2: I mean, somebody had the imagination to come with some liver packed in some case to whip it out on stage.
0: They get liver thrown at them. First time they did a show at Donington, they get liver. Hey, in rock and roll, sometimes bands are really tight like families. Sometimes they fight like families, too. One of this country's all-time best singers during the 80s, Nick Walsh. You ask anyone about Nick Walsh who knows music, they'll say, yeah, he was good. Slick Toxic was the band. They'd be like, who is, what? What's that band? Basically, it's a band for like 2 or 3 years, but Nick Walsh has sung with everybody. You know, he's in his 50s. He's still being asked about getting back together with those guys in Slick Toxic.
2: All that hype that all you guys know was like a couple of years of my life. The truth is, A, you wouldn't be able to have an original reunion because some of those people have gone by the wayside. Like, I don't know where they are, what they do. Some have taken, you know, a dark path, dark road. And so it's that. Like, even with Famous Underground, I'll pull out a couple of Slick songs because everybody knows me for that, and that's cool.
0: So basically, that family's not doing Thanksgiving. Slick Toxic, having a hell of a time. It's here and now.

0: Our Thanksgiving Here and Now with Kent Shoemaker, and really, really appreciate you dialing in again for all these memories, all the hooks, the ballads, the riffs, all the fun stuff from the 80s. We've already talked about how some bands can survive. They're tight like a family. And then you have some bands who fight like cats and dogs, you know, super talented. We got maybe, I don't know, 2 years, two albums out of them. That happened a lot in the 80s. Zakk Wylde has a really good take, a good perspective. Ozzy knew what he was doing, bringing Zakk into his band.
1: Whenever I lose, you know, you lose your friends, or you lose your mom or your dad or your parents, or, I mean, even down to, you know, your dog or your cat, you know, like that become family members to you. I don't look at it that way. Look at, I was blessed to have him in my life, you know. Whether, you know, it's my mom, my dad, you know, Dimebag, Vinny, Oz, your dog, you know, whatever, you know, it's just like, I'm always thankful.
0: Tom Kiefer from Cinderella, married into music. He's his wife is Savannah Storm. Their son is a sports guy right now, pretty good athlete, apparently. What kind of family would they be if he went into music?
2: Yeah. I mean, anything he wants to do, we don't push anything on him. It's got to be what he wants to do. And right now, he's baseball city. You know, I mean, he just loves baseball, which is fine with us because we do too. If he wanted to go into music, he's certainly showing some talent for it. He sings really well. He has since he was a kid. You know, we were talking about earlier that one of the newer bands that we all like is Jet. And when he was 2.5 or 3, he would imitate the singer from Jet doing Are You Gonna Be My Girl, and he sounded like him. I know his voice is just razor blades. That guy is nasty. And he would imitate him. So he's definitely has some potential, and everything he does is with an attitude, which I like.

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1: For months now, the same young woman has been seen downtown.
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0: Warning. Excessive exposure to this show may result in spontaneous air guitar, headbanging, and uncontrollable urges to sing into your hairbrush. You're welcome.
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0: Thanksgiving here and now. If we are looking for the token, you know, disenfranchised family, dysfunctional family, look no further than David Lee Roth. Took off from Van Halen, hooked up with an all-star band, truly, Steve Vai, Billy Sheehan, Just Like Paradise, which does not describe his dinner tables.
1: Mom is unforgiving. Mom won't sugarcoat it for you. She's been kicked out of 3 homes now because she's unforgiving when the food's wrong. We came from student housing. Pop, you know, had just started college, not even medical school. And so it was not a happy arrangement. Pop was never home. The only time he was in the family is when we went to visit him down at the hospital.
0: Those tables, anything but paradise in that family. I'm thinking like the family one or the Van Halen one, you know. Might as well ask you now, we're going to be eating a lot of food, right? A lot of leftovers, and I'm sure somebody in radio has asked you what the best food on Thanksgiving is. My answer is always the same. It's the white breast meat and the mashed potatoes. Like 1-2, very close 1-2. The stuffing is a solid third, though. Mashed potatoes, white breast meat, and the stuffing, especially with a good gravy. 250-703-2538 for the Heron Now text line, wherever you're listening. PG, down through the Caribou, over in Olds on the island. Big change in the Quiet Riot family, hey? Band's been around since the 70s. Frankie Benali and Kevin DeBrow, no longer with us. Quiet Riot has now officially been around longer than their new lead singer. Something in the water in New Jersey, I think. His band was Fire and Ice. His name's John Tora, 22, 23 years old, I think. Here's one for the Roth dinner table. Mama, we're all crazy now.

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1: 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It can feel routine, easy to ignore, and tempting to leave on autopilot. That's why local banking matters. 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

0: Thanksgiving here and now with White Lion. 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How many times you hear that growing up? And then the children cry. Mike Tramp is still out there working. I'm pretty sure that band is never getting back together at all. So it's basically Mike Tramp with three other guys doing White Lion music. But, you know, no more private jets, no more Class A motorhomes, just four guys in the car, making sure they eat well and stay healthy.
1: We sit in the car and talk about that. I mean, right now, we're just the four guys in the band travel around like that. You know, we're grown up. We're all parents. We all have, you know, responsibilities, regardless of if we want to admit it and things like that. So you can completely let go of yourself. I'm always amazed when we go back on, you know, on reading biographies and documentaries of the real rock and roll heroes, if you're talking about Zeppelin, Black Sabbath, you know, the Sex Pistols, not that they were my heroes, but there is a limit of how much bad oil you can pour in an engine before it stops. It's as simple as that. And, you know, there's also a limit of how many times you can stop at McDonald's.
0: And there it is. We slapped together a Thanksgiving playlist for us this week somehow. Hope you have a really, really fantastic long weekend, right? Enjoy the food, the family, the afternoon naps. Can't do without those. Remember, eat all that food, too. You'll get dessert, you sweet child of mine. We'll see you next week. Cheers.

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